0: Clippin' Bits with Jerry Hill on WITT.
1: And welcome back to the second hour of tonight's show. It's July 4th, not just any July 4th, but the 250th anniversary of the Declaration of Independence. So here in the second hour tonight, we want to play some songs that have a general relationship to the date. 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

0: Flippin' Bits song when it's our 4th of July show for 2026. And that song is exactly 50 years old. So it was released on the 200th birthday of America. That was American Girl from Tom Petty and the Heartbreakers. Miss America from Styx before that. We heard the Drifters in there. And Only in America, a song written by the great songwriting team of Jerry Lieber and Mike Stoller. And the song was intended for the Drifters. But you know what happened? They were on the same label as Jay and the Americans, and the label decided to give the song to Jay and the Americans first. So even though The Drifters recorded it first, and the Americans released it first. And I think I read a story somewhere. I haven't really verified is it true or not, but I read somewhere that they actually used the exact same backing track for the Drifters version as Jay and the Americans version. One thing about that song, that was Rudy Lewis singing lead for the Drifters. He was one of three great lead singers for the Drifters, you know. The other two would be Benny King and the group's founder and the original lead tenor, the great Clyde McFatter. And that set started off with 4th of July from the Scottish singer Amy MacDonald.
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1: 4th of July of 2026, and we're playing songs generally related to America or with American themes, and that set was a pretty good one. Started with We're an American Band from Grand Funk Railroad, sort of an anthem from 1973. The Pointer Sisters and American Music, then Chuck Berry's classic from 1959, Back in the USA. Then we had Rock, R-O-C-K, in the USA from Mr. Mellencamp. The 4th of July by Soundgarden. American Dream from Crosby, Stills, Nash & Young. That was from the album of the same name, and you may not have recognized it by listening to the song, but it's actually a satire of the political scandals of the day. None of the songs on that album were among the band's favorites, and none became part of their live repertoire. Album was sold a lot of records, but isn't especially great. And we finished up there with Mr. James Taylor on the 4th of July.
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0: Flipping bits onward, it's our 4th of July show for America's 250th birthday. 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
0: Hey, I'll tell you this much. 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So you're just minutes away now from Indy's only live, locally hosted All Request Show. That's the Saturday Night Request Show on WITT, and it's right around the corner, meaning it's time for us to say goodnight. Thanks for joining us on this special Saturday night, the 4th of July of 2026. We'll see you again next week.

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1: Heat advisory has been extended through 9 tonight. Thunderstorms more likely today than yesterday and could impact afternoon and evening events. Expect damaging winds and heavy downpours later today. Slightly cooler next week with temps in the mid-80s, but also look for daily rain. For today's 4th of July Independence Day, scattered showers and thunderstorms 20% likely under partly sunny skies until 2 p.m., with chances increasing to 60% by 4 p.m., but less than a quarter inch of precip expected during the daylight hours. Clouds increasing during the late afternoon, with the high reaching 90 in heat index hitting 100 as light southwest wind blows at 6 to 8 miles per hour. Then tonight, showers and thunderstorms continuing 60% likely, mainly before 11 p.m. Overnight, low at a warm 70, while southwest wind of a light 5 miles per hour drops to dead calm by midnight, which will not help clearing out smoke from the fireworks. New overnight rainfall of up to another quarter inch. Tomorrow, more scattered showers and thunderstorms at an 80% chance before 3 p.m., then the likelihood gradually diminishing to iffy by Monday morning. Partly sunny tomorrow in spite of any rain, as the high reaches only a cooler 85 in light west wind of 6 miles per hour for most of the day. Rainfall tomorrow should be between a tenth and quarter inch. Lighter rain through next week with more normal temps in the mid-80s. Average temp peaks at 85 on July 19th, so this hot weather we've had is above the normal. Again, after a 90-degree heat advisory day with heat index reaching 100 in iffy morning rain chances, increasing to a sure thing by mid-afternoon in light wind. Another warm night at 70 with rain before midnight in dead calm overnight wind. A cooler 85 tomorrow with morning rain but partly sunny afternoon skies in light wind. From all of us here at WITT, our wishes for a happy and safe 4th of July.
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3: 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Any email requests sent in tonight will be played next week. So instead of 2 hours of dead air or playing 2 hours of some of Kosher Pickle Harry's favorite Hawaiian steel guitar polkas, WITT is replaying the June 20th All Request Show. I, the Winged Warrior, will start the show out with my request, The Swamp Zombies and Mr. Freako.

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1: I think he means right now.
2: Oh, right now. When the, I'm not hearing those phones ringing.
3: Right. Yeah, now.
1: Some requests just came in on the email.
2: On the email.
1: Yeah, which, that's request@allrequestradio.org.
2: Yeah, wow. And if you want to call us, it's 317-251-3851. And I am Susan. To my right is...
1: I'm Neil. I'm pleased to be next to Susan. It's been a long time since Sue and I've been here together.
2: Yeah.
1: And on my other side is another good friend, and that's...
3: Ne'er-do-well Bill. And they won't let me near Susan.
1: Yeah, I'm a buffer.
3: Yeah. It's across, probably better that way.
1: And across from my other favorite friend...
4: is the mystery voice, Don.
3: Ooh.
1: Well, we're all here and having a good time. It's Saturday night in Indianapolis.
4: And the weather's perfect.
1: It's always perfect. Well, unless it isn't.
2: 74 degrees outside. It is very, very nice. Yeah.
3: Are there fireworks tonight?
2: No.
4: At some point, somewhere, there's going to be fireworks
3: maybe
4: tonight.
3: Yeah.
2: Think so?
3: The fireworks on the air here at WITT.
2: Oh, well, of course.
1: Our 17th anniversary, right?
3: That's right. This is. We've been on the air for 17 years, entertaining at least a few people. So hopefully you, the listener.
1: Well, I don't think we've been sitting here for 17 years.
3: Oh, I have. Not. Yeah.
1: Maybe you have.
3: Don has.
4: Well, I deny all involvement.
1: All right, Sue.
3: What do we got?
1: We got something to play here.
2: We do. It looks like we have got Toad the Wet Sprocket to start things off with.
4: No, that's a lie. Refugee.
2: Oh, yeah. I don't have that here.
4: Tom Petty.
2: And one of my favorites, Tom Petty, Refugee.
4: Let's dance. Everybody up.
1: Yeah, can't complain about that.

0: Yeah, we had Tom Petty, so we had time to get the lists ready and together.
1: Ah. Too much fun. Too yes, much fun. Right. We got to get serious here. Did we have a second song there?
2: We're
1: ready for your...
3: Oh, we're finally ready for me. Okay. It looks like...
0: Todd DeWitt.
3: Yeah, I'm sorry. I was trying to decipher that. You know, Don, you should have been a doctor.
0: Because yeah, well,
3: handwriting.
0: I've been accused of causing a great deal of pain. So, yes,
3: Toad the Watt Sprocket, Fall Down, and that was requested by
1: Amber.
3: Oh, Amber.
0: We have two different Ambers that participate in the show. Right. They're Amber J and Amber B.
1: Yeah, that's right.
0: Thank you very
1: and
0: much.
1: And we think that they are Lily True.
0: Amber, okay. Different people.
3: Yeah.

0: That's Hazel.
1: That's Hazel.
2: Okay.
1: We're done.
2: We had towed the sprocket. I am, my
0: suddenly.
2: God, we're just not in rhythm tonight.
3: Can I just say we're not on the air? Just like Bill did? Does that make it okay?
2: Yeah. It does. It does. If any of us says we're not on the air, just ignore us.
3: Because we're not on the air.
2: Apparently we're not.
1: Summer night party at WITT. You're welcome to join in by phone or by email.
3: Yes. Yeah,
2: when we're not on the air, okay?
1: Yeah. Right.
3: Tomorrow sometime.
2: Oh, geez. Okay, we had Fall Down by Toad the Wet Sprocket. Amber requested that. And then we had Bare Naked Ladies Pinch Me, Amber J.
3: Don't you dare.
2: And who what?
3: Don't
0: pinch him.
3: Don't pinch me.
2: Oh, no. I won't.
0: But she's not bare naked.
2: I hope not.
3: At least you didn't say she's
2: it
3: not
2: is
3: a lady.
2: Warm out, but you know, it's still a little chilly. Bare Naked Ladies, Amber J. They're going to be up at
3: Ruoff?
2: Yes, I was going to say Deer Creek, but Ruoff.
1: It's always everybody it's still calls it Deer Creek.
3: It's exactly. The creek. It's the creek to us.
2: It is. Yeah. August 1st, they're going to be up there with Train. Uh-huh. So, yeah, ooh, be a good
1: that's
2: show
1: another
2: train.
1: Good band.
2: Yes.
1: Train's a good alternative rock act.
0: Okay. Right.
1: Yeah. Mm-hmm. We may play some Train tonight.
0: We might.
2: I think we should, too.
1: Mm-hmm. We're going to play some Beatles as well because there's some stuff coming up about
3: that. That's right. Yes. Mm-hmm. There's a reason for that.
1: That's right.
3: We'll tell you about that later.
1: Yeah. That's right. Okay.
3: So
1: what do we got next?
3: Anybody else want to chit-chat about anything, or could we play some more music?
1: Let's play some more music.
3: Well, for Eileen, she would like to hear Steve Earle with the Copperhead Rogue. But why don't we play that?

0: All right.
1: Well, that was, I believe, Strange Folk.
0: Yes, it was.
1: With Speculator. Not See You Later, but Speculator.
0: And, well, seeing later, we do have the One Hit Wonder coming up after 9:30,
1: right,
0: so with, you need to listen
1: with
0: for
1: friend,
0: that.
1: With our friend Russ.
2: Yeah, right. We also have the local, well, maybe not local, but Hoosier artist right. coming up.
0: Yes. Okay. But right now, we're going to move along with Ugly Kid Joe and Everything About You, as requested by Arlene from Brownsburg.
1: Mm.
3: I wanted to start.
1: And it's coming here shortly.
0: And there it goes.

0: Eddie, as requested by Brandy and American Girl.
1: Nice, nice request. Yeah,
0: great song.
1: Yeah, a couple of petty phones tonight.
0: Yes.
1: Well, keeping you up, Don?
2: No, it's just been a long day. It's going to be a long day tomorrow, too.
1: Yes, sir.
2: We next have a one-hit wonder, and I had inquired as to, why is this a band we've never heard of? It's a no-hit wonder.
0: Oh.
2: Anyhow, this is Russ Dodge's one-hit wonder for tonight.
3: I'm Russ Dodge from Indiana Nocturne, heard Wednesday at 7 p.m. and Saturday at 11 p.m. on Unpredictable 91.9 WITT. We've got a little bit of an obscure one-hit wonder this time around. It's from 1979, and the artist is Moon Martin. Song is called Rolene.

0: I'm Russ Dodge from Indiana Nocturne.
1: He's back.
0: Wednesday at 7 p.m. and Saturday at 11 p.m. on Unpredictable 91.9 WITT. We've got a little bit of an obscure one-hit wonder this time around. It's from 1979, and the artist is Moon Martin. Song is called Rolene.
1: Any bets on whether we get past this spot?
2: Come on.
1: Oh, we made it.
3: Yes.

Martin and Rolene. Song hit the charts at number 30 in 1979, making it a one-hit wonder. Martin began

0: as a rockabilly singer, but then gained some notoriety as a great songwriter. One of his biggest ones was Bad Case of Lovin' You for Robert Palmer. But as far as individual songs that charted and made the top 40 for him, Rolene was it. Let us know what one-hit wonders you'd like to hear, and we'd be happy to include them on future shows. I'm Russ Dodge.
1: You can hear Russ tonight at 11 o'clock on Indiana Nocturne, along with John Raybould, at the end of this world-famous all-request show. And why aren't our phones ringing?
2: I don't know.
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2: Don't use your fingers to speak sign language to us. 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
4: Hard
2: it.
4: Hard to read that.
2: That's right.
3: And don't lick the keypad. Just type with the keypad. Don't do that.
1: Yeah, 20 till the hour.
4: That last song, Rolene, Bill and I were talking about, sounds like some other song, and we found out why.
2: Yeah, exactly. It sounded like
3: Robert Palmer. Yeah.
2: Bad Case of Loving You, same guitar lick.
4: Yep. Yeah. Same song, basically.
2: Yep.
4: I was expecting it to be more like Jolene with an R, but it wasn't.
2: Yep.
3: Oh, coming up next, we have a request by Amber J.
4: Oh, good.
3: Selling the Drama by Live.

0: Oh, what a great set. Selling the Drama by Live started that one out by Amber J. And then our good friend Guy requested Punk Rock Girl by Dead Milkmen.
1: So, Guy has exquisite musical taste. And Guy, we always appreciate your requests, even if sometimes we can't figure out what they are. That's okay.
2: Well, we like him so much that we're going to play another one for him here in a moment. So.
0: Oh, yeah. Uh-huh.
3: But something completely different. And yeah. Now for something completely different. Speaking of British comedy, yeah. As we were in yeah. the last behind the scenes here.
2: Well, this time we've got an artist by the name of Paul Banks. I'm not familiar with Paul Banks, but...
1: Is that a guy request?
2: That is a guy request.
1: Oh, my God. Two in a row. We violated every rule. We can't play two requests from the same person.
2: Well, we can throw that one out if you want.
1: No. It's already on the turntable queued up.
2: Oh, okay.
1: And this is the world-famous WITT
2: request. And we're going to hear Young again.
1: Paul Banks.
2: Again.
1: I'm sorry.
2: Again.

0: I could really use a double-double. What do you say, boys? Tim's run? Let's go. What a year. Boy, it sucked. We could use a pick-me-up. Let's go. Friggin' rice, let's go.
1: Ooh, heck yeah, bud.
0: And I think I know just the spot where the coffee's always fresh and hot. And the donuts? Oh, don't get me started on those donuts.

0: dip with extra sprinkles, a couple of those sour cream glazed, and don't forget old-fashioned plain peach drink with a farmer's wrap and hockey cards, a couple packs, and whatever the guy behind me will have. It's on me. And whatever you guys will have, just drop a comment with your order and I'll make sure to pick it up for you. Don't worry, it's on me.
1: They wouldn't do that.
2: It's terrible.
3: So we were having too much fun there again.
4: What are you going to do when they do that? It's like.
3: Well, I think that was mine, wasn't it?
4: Yes, yeah, that was.
3: I didn't want to take credit for it, but Tim's Run from O.G.R. Scintilla.
4: Yes.
3: For Hazel.
4: Referring to Tim's Donuts.
3: Tim's Donuts.
4: Yeah, so. Not a beer run, but a Tim's run.
3: And I guess that's a big thing in Canada, is that?
4: Tim's are a big thing in Canada, yes.
1: What is a Tim's?
4: It's a donut shop, extraordinaire, and they call it Timmy's. The Canadians that I know just call it Timmy's.
5: Kind of like a Dunkin' Donuts, sort of, but not quite.
4: Yeah, no, it's a cultural icon in Canada, so...
1: Yeah, this is what's happened tonight. We've gone from request to donuts.
4: That's right. Oh, Lord.
3: Aren't you glad that you were listening in to catch all of these hints?
5: Speaking of listening in, keep listening in. We've got the Hoosier Artist coming up here after 10, which is, it's 5 minutes. Shortly after 10, we'll be doing the Indiana Artist.
4: Indiana Music History Project Museum.
1: We have a special one tonight because the Ticket Man took the night off, and Sue Hobbs has come in with a very special one, and she'll tell us more about
3: that. No, Ticket Man's out fighting crime because he's everywhere. He's everywhere.
4: That's right.
5: Chicken Man could be at Tim's getting donuts.
4: He might be.
3: He may be Tim.
1: Well, we could play some music also.
4: Striking terror in the hearts of those who wreak havoc.
3: Well.
4: All right. Well, Amber wants to hear Madonna and Live to Tell, so this is for Amber.
3: And Madonna.
4: Yeah.
3: She gets the money up from it.
4: That's right.

0: I'm Russ Dodge. John Raybould has the night off, so I have a special Indiana Nocturne for you. It is our third all-instrumental show, and you're going to hear some great artists like the Tornadoes, the Rocking Rebels, Herb Alpert and the Tijuana Brass, Mason Williams, Fleetwood Mac, Santo and Johnny, Miko, Alan Parsons Project, and Jeff Beck, along with many more. Indiana Nocturne, Wednesday at 7 p.m. and again Saturday at 11 p.m. on Unpredictable 91.9 WITT.
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0: 5 after the hour on WITT.
1: That was Sweet Caroline, if you couldn't guess the title, by Neil Diamond. And that was a special request from Lieutenant Thomas in Division 5 up at Culver Woodcraft Camp.
0: That would be a long-distance request, I believe.
1: Yeah, that would be a request, a long-distance. I think they're listening online as opposed to on the air. I don't think our signal, FM signal, reaches quite that far.
0: What did we get there, Sue?
2: It was a phone call.
0: Oh, it wasn't a request?
2: It was a request for next week, unless you want to play it tonight, and then you can play it next week, too.
0: What's a request?
2: Days Like This by Van Morrison.
0: Oh. We'll see if we can get it on tonight and next week.
2: And next week, Yeah. Okay.
1: And maybe the week after that, too.
2: You never know.
0: No.
2: Could be our new theme song.
0: No. No, we're having fun tonight. Thanks for listening.
3: We'd have to move out the Hazel request if we did that.
1: Well, we could, yeah.
0: Okay. Okay, who's got Steve Earle's satellite request?
2: I do.
0: Okay. Who's it by? Who's it from?
2: It's by Steve Earle.
1: Oh.
0: Who made the request?
2: Benny has requested Satellite Radio by Steve Earle, and that's coming up next.

0: high school friends from the Atlanta, Georgia area.
1: Oh, Indigo Girls?
0: Indigo Girls.
1: Oh, okay. Okay.
0: Good. And they did an acoustic album in a large church in Toronto, and it's astounding in its texture and reverb and depth. But then again, it's... I'll shut up because that's all I think about anymore is reverb.
2: Big churches. That's what you're thinking of.
0: Yeah, in reverb.
1: Yeah, it's Don Reverb. That's your new
0: me,
1: name.
0: Yeah, that's me.
1: Well, that set we had Satellite Radio. Steve Earle and Benny requested that. And then Closer to Fine, Indigo Girls. Eileen asked for that. And speaking of Indigo Girls, they will be here in town on September 12th.
0: Where are they going to be?
1: Holiday Park, Rock the Ruins.
2: A lovely location.
1: It's a beautiful park.
2: It's a beautiful park.
1: Last year, the same company had a couple of concerts in Broad Ripple Park, but they're not doing that this year for some reason. So
2: also a nice park, but the ruins there is...
1: Yeah.
0: It's quarter past the hour, and that means it's time for the Indiana Music History Project. Mm-hmm. Indiana Artist of the Day.
1: Yeah, and today, this week, this month, whatever, Greg Zeismer is a friend of mine. I've known Greg for many, many years. He has been in various bands, probably best known for being in the Spurtles, which is a local band, kind of a Dead-esque kind of band.
0: But I heard of them in L.A.
1: did you?
0: The Spurtles, yeah.
1: Okay.
0: Believe it or not.
1: So he plays bass, guitar, he writes, he sings. He details cars. You name it. Greg does it. He's kind of.
0: Did he drive the limousine that brought you in tonight?
1: Yes, and I'm not supposed to tell you, but it's an Uber, and it was a 72 Fiesta. But you know that's
2: something. Oh, a big car.
0: Yeah. Classic big car.
1: Something we'll talk about later. So Greg's album that he is putting out in the next couple of weeks is called Acceptance. And I also wanted to mention that Jack, his son, was an engineer on this. Jack is 17, and he is an up-and-coming audio guy.
2: Does he do car detailing, too?
1: Yeah, and dog grooming.
2: Oh,
1: dog.
2: Okay.
1: They're a very diverse
2: multifaceted
1: family. They are, yeah.
3: He could grow up to be a volunteer engineer at this radio station.
1: He could do that, too.
2: Yeah, make as much money as we do.
3: That's right. Oh.
1: But tonight we're going to play a live version of Greg's song, the title track called Acceptance. And I'm pointing at Don so he can get that rolling.
2: Good.

0: Greg live? Well, at one point it was live. He's not doing that now, but that was a...
1: And I didn't realize when you were talking about that that I actually know Greg, too.
0: Yeah, well, everybody knows Greg.
1: Yeah, yeah, nice guy. Really nice guy.
0: Yeah, probably because of the 73 Fiesta that he drives in his Uber business. Anyway.
1: I did not know that, but
2: how
1: okay.
2: How did we do that?
3: How much furniture can you haul in a 73 Fiesta?
0: Oh, you'd be surprised.
3: Oh.
0: You would. It's pretty amazing. Yeah. I want to mention that Greg has an album release party scheduled for Sunday, June 28th at 2:30 at the Central Library in one of the auditoriums.
2: It's downtown.
3: Blues Auditorium.
0: Clues. There we go. Clues. Clues Auditorium. You know, Greg, it's funny. I know he's listening, so I'm going to speak to him here. We have one of your flyers sitting here in our studio.
2: So it's not the library, it's Clues?
0: No, it's the Clues Auditorium at the Central Library.
2: Oh, okay.
4: It's not the Clues
3: it's
4: Auditorium.
3: Not Clues Hall.
0: Clues Hall. No. It'd be nice if it was, but no, it's not. Yeah. And I need to mention also that the Indiana Music Project...
3: Music History Project.
2: History.
3: Museum.
0: That too.
2: One of those two.
0: Rick Wilkerson and the Indiana Music History Project is supplying all request show with rare records of Indiana's many local bands. Obviously, Greg is not one of them, but nonetheless, the museum would support Greg and his endeavors.
2: I'm sure.
0: And the Indiana Music History Project Museum is located at 1305 Broad Ripple Avenue in Indianapolis. It's the lower level of Flannery and Buchanan Funeral Home here on Broad Ripple Avenue.
4: And I'm not positive about this, but I rather suspect that that Rick has some connection to some event that I'm going to mention in a little while, the Global Beatles Day, because I know he
0: oh,
4: does...
0: Oh, yeah, that's coming up, yeah.
4: Yes,
0: yeah,
4: yes.
0: Yeah.
4: We'll talk about that.
3: Are they an Indiana band?
0: and you know,
2: they're from everywhere.
0: And, you know, and Greg played with the Beatles for a while. So, yeah.
4: Really?
0: Yeah. He's played with everybody.
1: All you need is love, I guess.
3: I guess so.
1: Okay.
3: He's one of the noise makers in the background. Speaking of noise makers,
1: yes.
3: Hazel makes a lot of noise. I know Hazel.
1: Okay.
3: And she is one of our regular listeners and our regular requestors. And one of her regular songs that she requests is Rock the Boat by the Hughes Corporation. And I think we're going to hear it right now.
1: There it is.

0: take that.
1: That was as another request comes in, apparently. But that was Gladys Knight and the Pips, their song "I've Got to Use My Imagination," and that was as requested by Eileen. And what do we got? 10:32 or thereabouts.
2: And here are the Beatles with "All You Need Is Love."
3: That's it.

0: Hey, that's it.
1: A lot of other songs besides All You Need Is Love incorporated in there. A little bit of She Loves You and the French national anthem and all kinds of stuff.
0: Okay. What do we got next?
1: Is that me? I guess we have, yes. Looks like Josh Todd.
0: And the song is Shine.
1: Chris is Shine.

0: The unmistakable Canadian Gordon Lightfoot for Steve with the summer side of life. Sue, you had something here.
1: Yeah. I have a question. Dan in Broad Ripple, this is Sue. You called a couple of minutes ago and asked for what I had written down here was Gonna Need Somebody by T-Bone Walker. Now, we found Gonna Need Somebody by Taj Mahal, but we haven't found Gonna Need Somebody by T-Bone Walker.
2: I'm not even sure that's the right title.
1: Well, yeah, we found Gonna Move You Out and Get Somebody Else. We found a couple of other T-Bone Walker tunes that are kind of edging up on being close. Do you want to give us a call back, or you can email us at request@allrequestradio.org and make sure we've got the right title here or the right artist.
2: Or come in and we'll put you on the lie detector. We'll figure out what it is you want.
3: Or you can take over the show.
1: Exactly. You can come in and look around and you know, see what else you want to hear.
4: Right? Or we'll sing it to you. Oh, that'd be awful.
1: So, yeah, give us a call back or email us and let us know exactly what you want. And gosh, if we can find it. In fact, it's just by magic. There he is. Okay. Pardon me, guys. I have to answer the phone.
0: May not get to it tonight, but.
2: So we have to do a soulless plug for the next show coming up.
5: I'm Russ Dodge. John Raybould has the night off, so I have a special Indiana Nocturne for you. It is our third all-instrumental show, and you're going to hear some great artists like the Tornadoes, the Rocking Rebels, Herb Alpert and the Tijuana Brass, Mason Williams, Fleetwood Mac, Santo and Johnny, Miko, Alan Parsons Project, and Jeff Beck, along with many more. Indiana Nocturne, Wednesday at 7 p.m., and again Saturday at 11 p.m. on Unpredictable 91.9, WITT.
2: We have the A number one detective over here.
1: Yeah.
2: Sue, what do we turn up with the right song and title?
1: It's Gonna Need Somebody by Taj Mahal.
2: That we can find.
1: That we can do.
0: Okay. Maybe not tonight.
2: Might not be tonight because we're really tight on time, but if we can, we'll get to it tonight.
1: Yeah, Dan, if not, we'll get to it first thing next week, but we'll try tonight. Thank you.
2: Okay. What do we got next, guys?
0: Yeah.
2: Who's got Brian Wilson?
1: I do.
4: Oh,
1: it's just me all over the place here. We've got Keep an Eye on Summer by Brian Wilson. Diane has requested this.

0: Ah, Beck. I like Beck. That was called New Pollution by Beck for Dan. Before that, we had Keep an Eye on Summer by Brian Wilson for Diane. And we're getting ready to kind of wrap things up.
1: Yeah, we're getting up close to the 11 o'clock hour.
0: Yeah.
1: Craig requested Peter Gabriel's Games Without Frontiers.
0: Nope.

0: That's it for the night.
1: Yep.
2: Yeah, we're going to go out with some Link Wray and his famous song Rumble, as requested by Dan.
0: This is Don. Thank you.
3: I'm Susan.
1: I'm Neil.
2: And I'm a ne'er-do-well Bill.

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1: Heat advisory has been extended through 9 tonight. Thunderstorms more likely today than yesterday and could impact afternoon and evening events. Expect damaging winds and heavy downpours later today. Slightly cooler next week with temps in the mid-80s, but also look for daily rain. For today's 4th of July Independence Day, scattered showers and thunderstorms 20% likely under partly sunny skies until 2 p.m., with chances increasing to 60% by 4 p.m., but less than a quarter inch of precip expected during the daylight hours. Clouds increasing during the late afternoon, with the high reaching 90 in heat index hitting 100 as light southwest wind blows at 6 to 8 miles per hour. Then tonight, showers and thunderstorms continuing 60% likely, mainly before 11 p.m. Overnight, low at a warm 70, while southwest wind of a light 5 miles per hour drops to dead calm by midnight, which will not help clearing out smoke from the fireworks. New overnight rainfall of up to another quarter inch. Tomorrow, more scattered showers and thunderstorms at an 80% chance before 3 p.m., then the likelihood gradually diminishing to iffy by Monday morning. Partly sunny tomorrow in spite of any rain, as the high reaches only a cooler 85 in light west wind of 6 miles per hour for most of the day. Rainfall tomorrow should be between a tenth and quarter inch. Lighter rain through next week with more normal temps in the mid-80s. Average temp peaks at 85 on July 19th, so this hot weather we've had is above the normal. Again, after a 90-degree heat advisory day with heat index reaching 100 in iffy morning rain chances, increasing to a sure thing by mid-afternoon in light wind. Another warm night at 70 with rain before midnight in dead calm overnight wind. A cooler 85 tomorrow with morning rain but partly sunny afternoon skies in light wind. From all of us here at WIT, our wishes for a happy and safe 4th of July.
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0: It's the 4th of July, Russ Dodge. That's X, a group out of Los Angeles. They're a bit of a roots music group. They mix in a bunch of punk and some country and some rockabilly and some blues and such. And they formed the Knitters at one point, and Dave Alvin, John Doe, and they've all had some side projects along the way. But fitting for our special 4th of July show, that 4th of July X here on Indiana Nocturne, and we kicked it off with a song. It has to be fitting to play a song we did by Chicago for a couple of reasons, because Saturday in the park, it will be the 4th of July.
1: Yes, it is. And we also just recently lost one of the founding members of the band, Walt Perezater, and there's only a few of them left of the originals, but the band still goes on and still does a good job. But that song is from the earlier days of Chicago, and it was a major, major hit. We're doing all this great stuff for the 4th of July. It's the first of two of our specials that we're doing this year. John Rabel, Russ Dodge, and all of you tuning in and enjoying us on our little mini network of stations. And this one, I like this because, John, I want to dedicate this one to you. Uh-huh. Hot Dogs and Hamburgers from John Mellencamp, because you've been known to come out in front of your place and cook up hot dogs and hamburgers for people that are coming by as part of the 4th of July parade.
0: I do, and people who do stop by, while supplies last, I have some koozies that say the, I think it says the Raybould Estate 4th of July cookout on it.
1: What it is, and it's a good time to be had by all.
0: And speaking of hot dogs and hamburgers, 150 million hot dogs and roughly 375 million hamburgers are consumed on the 4th of July by Americans. So fitting for this song here by John Mellencamp, this is Hot Dogs and Hamburgers from the Lonesome Jubilee, Indiana Nocturne.

0: Classic rock at its best on Indiana Nocturne from the mid-late 60s, Buffalo Springfield, and For What It's Worth. Song that got phenomenal airplay on Top 40 radio as well as all the FM channels just because of the content. So it's a perfect song to include on our 4th of July special here. And before that, John Mellencamp with the hot dogs and the hamburgers and everything else you want to have to eat on the 4th of July, right?
1: Yeah, and a nice tie-in also, we should have mentioned earlier, our T-shirts. One is Sarasota, Florida, a place I assume you visited, a smokehouse?
0: Yes. Yep. And at Stottlemyre Smokehouse, good barbecue and, you know, just about everything you want. If you wanted a barbecued hamburger, they had it.
1: Yeah, and my shirt says Mr. Weenie Time. If you go up US 31 and then near 24 and you head towards Peru, just on the north end of Peru, there's a place called Mr. Weenie. And it's an old drive-in type restaurant like a Dog and Suds or a place like that. You pull in there and the prices are very, very reasonable. And they got all kinds of hot dogs. I got a Wrigley dog. I thought of you. It was a Wrigley dog.
0: Oh, wow. Yeah. That's pretty good. Is that comparable to a regular Chicago dog?
1: They had a Chicago dog, but the Wrigley dog was an all-beef hot dog. And you could have on it whatever you wanted. And Rich Hines was with me. We went up there to Argos, Indiana, to see the big boy Ford.
0: Big train, yes.
1: Big train came through. And I said, I'm going to treat you to some food. And we stopped there, and he was impressed with the prices. They're very reasonable prices there. And of course, then he had to turn on to WITT for the 420 show, which came out about that time. But
0: and he was hungry then, right?
1: He was hungry then. It was Sweet Leaf under that Black Sabbath, I think we played. So, yeah, that's a great segment he does on WITT. Those who may be outside the listening area, he does a show every Friday at 4:20, and yes, it's related to that substance.
0: That's pretty cool. And continuing now with a couple of America songs, and I really, really love the first one because in addition to it being Ray Charles, it was included in the movie Sandlot, and that is one of my favorite baseball movies of all time, and the kids that played out on a sandlot, and there's a scene where it's the 4th of July celebration and the fireworks are going off and the music in the background is Ray Charles and America the Beautiful.

0: Tom T. Hall on Indiana Nocturne. I always loved his style of writing and singing and presentation, like a song like that. You see the title called America the Ugly, you're like, what? And you listen to it, and why is he talking about all these, you know, the bad things about America, and the underbelly and the unsightly things? Well, when we get to the end, he says, if we get heads and hearts together, we will not ever have to say America the Ugly today. And that's basically what Tom was bringing attention to. There are some of the things that we tend to overlook that's going on in our nation because, well, we have plenty.
1: Yep, and Tom T. said it best. I mean, he had some of the great stories you could have in music. And just, and John, you and I have talked about it on the show before, but I got the chance to have lunch with him when I was at WJBA in South Bend. I just shut up and listened. It was fun.
0: That's the best way. You know, there's so many folks out there who like to do interviews, and they'll start talking, and they ended up, like, trying to prove they know so much about so-and-so and this and that, and like, we don't care what you know. Shut up, ask a question, and let that person share. That's all you need to do, and Tom T. Hall certainly had a knack of sharing in his style of writing and singing.
1: And we're moving ahead on this 4th of July special on Indiana Nocturne. And here's somebody that I don't think we have played, but maybe once before, Little Steven. He even has his own channel on Sirius XM, but he has a great version of I Am a Patriot here on Indiana Nocturne.

0: And it's always good to hear a little bit of racing at the end of a Living in the USA song, because any given weekend, anywhere across the Midwest, you're going to find short track racing that is an awful lot of fun to be at. And I've done more than my share of attending events like that. Steve Miller Band, and they really did a good version of that. It was one of the early songs before they hit big with things like The Joker. On the, I can't remember what album that was now, but
1: they that one, that came from Sailor.
0: Yeah,
1: speaking of dirt track racing, there's a great one there inside the infield of the Indianapolis Motor Speedway, the BC39. Brian Clausen 39. Brian was a race car driver, short track, and had a stint in IndyCar. Unfortunately, he was killed in a crash, but he was an organ donor.
0: I knew that. And, you know, the thing about Brian Clausen, that when he ran in the 500, he was part of a team put together by Jonathan Byrd II and David Byrd. So I followed it closely because I had worked with those guys and had worked with their dad for 12 years or so at the Indy 500 with different cars. So it was always neat that what you just described became a reality when we lost him.
1: So. Yeah, and that's real roots racing. And NASCAR guys, the open wheel racing guys, they all came from dirt track, whether it be open wheel sprint cars or there are those modified run what you brung, take what you win.
0: You got it. Yeah, if you really want to see that type of racing at its finest, go out to the Indianapolis Speedrome. It's even worth a trip from anywhere else around central Indiana.
1: Or Lincoln Park Speedway in Putnamville.
0: That would be true, too.
1: Yeah.
0: Well, hey, we're going to continue with some more great 4th of July America songs. And these are two that you're going to know right away because they're both big hits and they're both indicative of what the 4th of July is all about. And back at the bicentennial, Elton John came along and had a huge hit with Philadelphia Freedom.

0: Oh, Indiana Nocturne, we're back. That's great.
1: Just immersed with that song.
0: I love that song. Yeah. It's great. It's from the movie The Jazz Singer, Neil Diamond and America, and they're all coming to America. We're going to continue on that America theme, because this is Yes, and it's their version of a totally different song of America.

0: Indiana Nocturne and Jay and the Americans. And I used to wash cars.
1: Only in America, John.
0: Yeah. I've yet to touch the stars. Well, I've touched a few along
1: the way. I think you probably have. 1963, and that was just a very, very big hit for them. And it gives you a little idea of what we've tried to do in this show is have something from multiple decades. And I think we've succeeded with that. And if you want to stay up to date with what we're doing, we have our Facebook page, Indiana Nocturne. All the stations, all the times, how you can listen online, and even how you can get the archive of our show for 2 weeks on the WELT Fort Wayne page. This is one of our great affiliates of the dozen or so that run the show now. So we're going to wind it down here. We've got time for one more, right, John?
0: John Mellencamp from Scarecrow, ROCK in the USA on Indiana Nocturne.

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0: Here are a few of the Zionsville Hussey Mayfield Main Branch events from June 30th to July 6th from WITT. Both Hussey Mayfield Memorial Library locations will be closed Friday, July 3rd and Saturday, July 4th in observance of Memorial Day. 6th and 7th grade art club Thursday, July 2nd, 4:30 to 5:30 p.m. Join for the 6th and 7th grade art club on the first Thursday of each month and create an art project based on the summer reading theme, Unearth a Story. Meet in the Zionsville Branch Mayfield room. This is for school ages 6 to 12 years old. 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The July Story Walk is ready for reading along the trail around Elm Street Green, 165 North Elm Street. 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And this is an all-family event. Teen Friendship Bracelet Extravaganza, Monday, July 6th, 2 to 3 p.m. This is for teens 13 to 18 years of age. 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It's in the Zionsville Branch Conference Hub for teens 13 to 18 years old. 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There are 9 seats available. The Beginning Reader Book Club, Monday, July 6th, 4 to 5 p.m. This is a book club for kids in grades kindergarten through second grade. 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This is for early elementary, kindergarten through second grade. 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And these have been just a few of the Zionsville Library Main Branch events from June 30th to July 6th from WITT.
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it looks. Don't you think it looks a lot like rain? He said, isn't it? Isn't it just? Isn't it just like a woman? She said, it's hard. It's just hard. It's just kind of hard to say. He said, isn't it? Isn't it just? Isn't it just like a woman? She said, it goes. That's the way it goes. It goes that way. He said, isn't it? Isn't it just like a woman? She said, it takes one, it takes one too, it takes one to know one. He said, isn't it just like a woman? She said it to no. She said it to no one. Isn't it just like a woman?

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0: Here are a few of the Zionsville Library Whitestown Branch events from June 30th to July 6th from WITT. Puzzle Exchange wraps up on Tuesday, June 30th. This is the last chance to exchange your puzzles and grab a different one. Be sure to bring all your puzzle pieces, including the original box. Fiction Lovers Book Club, Wednesday, July 1st, 6 to 7 p.m. The Fiction Lovers Book Club meets and discusses the book pick of the month. Each month, a book will be chosen to read and share in the following month's discussion. 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You'll meet in the Whitestown Branch Fireplace Patio. This is for adults 18 and over. Registration is required, and there are 15 seats available. Practicing Democracy, What is a Good Citizen? By Aaron Kelly, Thursday, July 2nd, 6 to 7:30 p.m. This is a part of the Library's America 250 series. How do we cultivate the qualities, characteristics, and habit of good citizenship? Using historic text, poetry, and images, Aaron Kelly's talk and the group dialogue explores an expansive notion of citizenship rooted on democratic ethic that encourages deep listening and reflection, humility, accountability, moral courage, and above all, practice. Meet in the Whitestown Branch Community Room for adults 18 and over. 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A complete list of Hussey Mayfield Memorial Library events and event registration can be found at hmmpl.org. 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And these are just a few of the many Whitestown Branch Library events from June 30th to July 6th from WITT.
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Got to give it all we can now. I believe everything you're saying, and just keep on

Here are a few of the Zionsville-Hussey Mayfield main branch events from June 30th to July 6th from WITT. 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Meet in the Zionsville Branch Mayfield Room. This is for school ages 6 to 12 years old. Registration is required and there are still 2 seats available. The July Story Walk is ready for reading along the trail around Elm Street Green, 165 North Elm Street. This month's book is My Happy Year by E. Bluebird, written by Paul Meisel. With humor and charm, a bluebird narrates her first year of life, adventures, joys, and scary times. And this is an all-family event. Teen Friendship Bracelet Extravaganza, Monday, July 6th, 2 to 3 p.m. This is for teens 13 to 18 years of age. Meet in the conference hub to make

0: 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It's in the Zionsville Branch Conference Hub for teens 13 to 18 years old. 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There are 9 seats available. The Beginning Reader Book Club, Monday, July 6th, 4 to 5 p.m. This is a book club for kids in grades kindergarten through second grade. 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You will then talk about the books and do some fun activities. Meet in the Zionsville Branch Mayfield Room. 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A complete list of Hussey Mayfield Memorial Library events and event registration can be found at hmmpl.org. 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And these have been just a few of the Zionsville Library Main Branch events from June 30th to July 6th from WITT.
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0: Here is Fisher's summer concert information from WITT. 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Overflow accessible parking is located in the Fisher's Police Department parking garage at 4 Municipal Drive. All weather and safety alerts will be communicated on Facebook and Instagram by following at NPDAMP. That's Fisher's summer concerts information from WITT.
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1: Here's week ahead weather for Woodland. Rain today and most every day during the upcoming week, but no severe weather on the horizon. Rain systems are likely to be slow-moving, possibly causing some flooding. Cooler, more normal temps in the 80s this week after a day with a 40% chance of widely scattered showers and thunderstorms after 11 a.m. under partly sunny skies as the high reaches 83 in calm to light west wind, 3 to 7 miles per hour. Tonight, clouds with an iffy 30% chance of scattered showers and thunderstorms. Overnight low of 67 in light northwest wind, 5 to 7 miles per hour. Then tomorrow, mostly cloudy with a 40% chance of scattered showers or thunderstorms, mainly after 3 p.m. High tomorrow of 81 in light northeast wind, continuing at 6 to 8 miles per hour. Periodic rain through the week, mostly the old afternoon pop-ups with heavier amounts late week and into the weekend. Temps in the low 80s through the week, but not much relief from the humidity, which will remain on the verge of oppressive all week long. Again, after an 83-degree partly sunny today, with a good chance of afternoon showers or thunderstorms in calm to light wind, 67 and cloudy tonight, with iffy rain chances in light wind, 81 clouds and afternoon rain tomorrow in light wind. That's the rainy but not so hot forecast for the upcoming week from the always unpredictable WITT.
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0: You may be a beautiful people too. And if you take care of him, well, then maybe he'll take care of you. 'Cause all of the beautiful people do. And all the beautiful people too.
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2: Here's week ahead weather for Whitland. Rain today and most every day during the upcoming week, but no severe weather on the horizon. Rain systems are likely to be slow moving, possibly causing some flooding. Cooler, more normal temps in the 80s this week after a day with a 40% chance of widely scattered showers and thunderstorms after 11 a.m. under partly sunny skies as the high reaches 83 in calm to light west wind, 3 to 7 miles per hour. Tonight, clouds with an iffy 30% chance of scattered showers and thunderstorms. Overnight, low of 67 in light northwest wind, 5 to 7 miles per hour. Then tomorrow, mostly cloudy with a 40% chance of scattered showers or thunderstorms, mainly after 3 p.m. High tomorrow of 81 in light northeast wind, continuing at 6 to 8 miles per hour. Periodic rain through the week, mostly the old afternoon pop-ups with heavier amounts late week and into the weekend. Temps in the low 80s through the week, but not much relief from the humidity, which will remain on the verge of oppressive all week long. Again, after an 83-degree partly sunny today, with a good chance of afternoon showers or thunderstorms in calm to light wind. 67 and cloudy tonight, with iffy rain chances in light wind. 81, clouds and afternoon rain tomorrow in light wind. That's the rainy but not so hot forecast for the upcoming week from the always unpredictable WITT.
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1: WITT's Saturday evening has just gotten a lot more interesting. Joyride of Soul at 5 with Eric Luking. 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

0: to July 6th from WITT. Puzzle Exchange wraps up on Tuesday, June 30th. This is the last chance to exchange your puzzles and grab a different one. Be sure to bring all your puzzle pieces, including the original box. Fiction Lovers Book Club, Wednesday, July 1st, 6 to 7 p.m. The Fiction Lovers Book Club meets and discusses the book pick of the month. Each month, a book will be chosen to read and share in the following month's discussion. Read Wild Dock Shore by Charlotte McConaughey for this month's discussion. You'll meet in the Whitestown Branch Fireplace Patio. This is for adults 18 and over. Registration is required, and there are 15 seats available. Practicing Democracy, What is a Good Citizen? By Aaron Kelly, Thursday, July 2nd, 6 to 7:30 p.m. This is a part of the Library's America 250 series. How do we cultivate the qualities, characteristics, and habit of good citizenship? Using historic text, poetry, and images, Aaron Kelly's talk and the group dialogue explores an expansive notion of citizenship rooted on democratic ethic that encourages deep listening and reflection, humility, accountability, moral courage, and above all, practice. Meet in the Whitestown Branch Community Room for adults 18 and over. Makers Studio opens studio hours for returning users Monday, July 6th, 2 to 5 p.m. Open studio hours are intended for patrons who have previously used Makers Studio and can work independently. 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And these are just a few of the many Whitestown Branch Library events from June 30th to July 6th from WITT.
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1: Here's week ahead weather for Woodland. Rain today and most every day during the upcoming week, but no severe weather on the horizon. Rain systems are likely to be slow moving, possibly causing some flooding. Cooler, more normal temps in the 80s this week after a day with a 40% chance of widely scattered showers and thunderstorms after 11 a.m. under partly sunny skies as the high reaches 83 in calm to light west wind, 3 to 7 miles per hour. Tonight, clouds with an iffy 30% chance of scattered showers and thunderstorms. Overnight low of 67 in light northwest wind, 5 to 7 miles per hour. Then tomorrow, mostly cloudy with a 40% chance of scattered showers or thunderstorms, mainly after 3 p.m. High tomorrow of 81 in light northeast wind, continuing at 6 to 8 miles per hour. Periodic rain through the week, mostly the old afternoon pop-ups with heavier amounts late week and into the weekend. Temps in the low 80s through the week, but not much relief from the humidity, which will remain on the verge of oppressive all week long. Again, after an 83-degree partly sunny today, with a good chance of afternoon showers or thunderstorms in calm to light wind. 67 and cloudy tonight, with iffy rain chances in light wind. 81, clouds and afternoon rain tomorrow in light wind. That's the rainy but not so hot forecast for the upcoming week from the always unpredictable WITT.
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Feeling which sounds contradictory, coolest Apache to bound to Japan. The science of Julian, the eminent musical wit of Macaulay, who wrote of Queen Anne. The pathos of Paddy is rendered by Musico, style of the Bishop of Southern Man. The dash of an Aussie divested of quackery, narrative powers of Dickens and Thackeray. Victor Emmanuel, P. Counting Peveril, Thomas Aquinas and Dr. Hercheverill, Tupper and Tennyson, Daniel Defoe, Anthony Trollope and Mr. Guizot.

The Tsar, if you can, the family pride of a Spaniard from Aragon, for some Mephisto pronouncing a ban. A smack of Lord Waterford, reckless and rollicky, swagger of Roderick, heading his clan, the keen penetration of Paddington Pollock, a grace of an odalisk under the van, the genius strategic of Caesar or Hannibal, skill of Sir Garnet in thrashing a cannibal, flavor of Hamlet, the stranger, a touch of him, little of Manfred, but not very much of him, beadle of Burlington, Richardson Show, Mr. Micawber and Madame Tussauds. Take up these elements, all that they're filled up, all that come all down in that they're filled up, crucible, and to the

0: Here is Fisher's summer concert information from WITT. 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Overflow accessible parking is located in the Fisher's Police Department parking garage at 4 Municipal Drive. All weather and safety alerts will be communicated on Facebook and Instagram by following at NPDAMP. That's Fisher's summer concerts information from WITT.
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1: Here's week ahead weather for Woodland. Rain today and most every day during the upcoming week, but no severe weather on the horizon. Rain systems are likely to be slow moving, possibly causing some flooding. Cooler, more normal temps in the 80s this week after a day with a 40% chance of widely scattered showers and thunderstorms after 11 a.m. under partly sunny skies as the high reaches 83 in calm to light west wind, 3 to 7 miles per hour. Tonight, clouds with an iffy 30% chance of scattered showers and thunderstorms. Overnight low of 67 in light northwest wind, 5 to 7 miles per hour. Then tomorrow, mostly cloudy with a 40% chance of scattered showers or thunderstorms, mainly after 3 p.m. High tomorrow of 81 in light northeast wind, continuing at 6 to 8 miles per hour. Periodic rain through the week. Mostly the old afternoon pop-ups with heavier amounts late week and into the weekend. Temps in the low 80s through the week, but not much relief from the humidity, which will remain on the verge of oppressive all week long. Again, after an 83-degree partly sunny today, with a good chance of afternoon showers or thunderstorms in calm to light wind. 67 and cloudy tonight, with iffy rain chances in light wind. 81, clouds and afternoon rain tomorrow in light wind. That's the rainy but not so hot forecast for the upcoming week from the always unpredictable WITT.
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Your much sweeter goodness knows, honey, oh, suckle rose.

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And what happened to his greatest problem?

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1: Here's week ahead weather for Woodland. Rain today and most every day during the upcoming week, but no severe weather on the horizon. Rain systems are likely to be slow-moving, possibly causing some flooding. Cooler, more normal temps in the 80s this week after a day with a 40% chance of widely scattered showers and thunderstorms after 11 a.m. under partly sunny skies as the high reaches 83 in calm to light west wind, 3 to 7 miles per hour. Tonight, clouds with an iffy 30% chance of scattered showers and thunderstorms. Overnight low of 67 in light northwest wind, 5 to 7 miles per hour. Then tomorrow, mostly cloudy with a 40% chance of scattered showers or thunderstorms, mainly after 3 p.m. High tomorrow of 81 in light northeast wind, continuing at 6 to 8 miles per hour. Periodic rain through the week. Mostly the old afternoon pop-ups with heavier amounts late week and into the weekend. Temps in the low 80s through the week, but not much relief from the humidity, which will remain on the verge of oppressive all week long. Again, after an 83-degree partly sunny today with a good chance of afternoon showers or thunderstorms in calm to light wind. 67 and cloudy tonight, with iffy rain chances and light wind. 81, clouds and afternoon rain tomorrow in light wind. That's the rainy but not so hot forecast for the upcoming week from the always unpredictable WITT.
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5: Recycling the Blues. 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

Walking Blues from Bonnie Raitt's debut 1971 LP, with Raitt playing guitars and Junior Wells on harmonica. The song was written and first recorded by Robert Johnson in 1936, an amazingly influential artist whose complete recording career spanned just 7 months and 2 sessions. This is from his first recording session in San Antonio.

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1: I'm getting late over in the evening, child, I feel that. Like blowing my horn. I woke up this morning and find my little baby gone. 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

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I don't mind dying. Leaving this morning if I had a not right to blind.

McKinley Morganfield's recording from 1941. Later known as Muddy Waters, he changed some words, changed the title to Country Blues, and claimed it as his own, although it is clearly a cover of the Robert Johnson song. You may have noticed that the pace of these walking blues has been changing. Bonnie Raitt started us out at a race-walking tempo. Robert Johnson made it just a brisk walking pace. Morganfield slowed it down to a casual walk. Next, we'll hear Taj Mahal bring it all the way down to a crawl.

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Got them all walking blue. I woke up in the morning, baby, when I felt around for my shoes.

0: John Kay stepping out from the Steppenwolf Band for this 1972 solo recording of the Robert Johnson classic, one of about 130 covers that have been made. He brought the tempo back up to the original Robert Johnson walking speed.
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0: The Memphis Jug Band recorded the original version of what became a folk and jug band staple, Cocaine Habit Blues. Based on a traditional melody, the lyrics were by Jenny Mae Clayton, the wife of bandleader Will Shade. The lead vocal is by Hattie Hart, with Will Shade playing harmonica.

We'll hear a cover of this song by Tom Hanway, who is primarily known as a top bluegrass banjo player, but leads a double life, performing sometimes as Bad Belly, playing country blues guitar. Here's that second persona with his 2005 recording.

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4: Thanks for tuning in to another episode of Mighty Tasty Blues on WITT 91.9 FM. I'm your host, Dan Davis, and this week's theme is Eyewitness Blues, which is a collection of tunes from artists I have had the distinct pleasure of seeing live. And we begin with the first blues man I ever saw live, B.B. King, with his signature, The Thrill Is Gone.

Thriller's Gone was on King's 1969 studio LP, Living Well. And this cut actually came from the soundtrack album to Ken Burns' documentary on the Vietnam War. I actually saw B.B. King three times, twice at Beef and Boards here in Indy, and once at a place called Jilly's in Dayton, Ohio. And one thing that stood out about that show was almost as soon as Mr. King hit the stage, some drunk in the back started shouting, "Thriller's Gone!" And B.B. King very politely told the man that he couldn't play that one just yet because that would be like, as King said, having your cake before the roast beef or something like that. Now, B.B. King went on to play one or two more songs, and then this guy starts shouting, "Thriller's Gone!" again. So B.B. King played "Thriller's Gone" and left the stage. Can't say I blame him. Next up, an artist I've seen twice, once at the Alpena Blues Festival in Michigan in 2019, and again right here in Indy at the Jazz Kitchen. That's Coco Montoya with "Fear No Evil" from his 1997 release, Just Let Go.

Coco Montoya was followed up by a guy I've seen several times at the now-defunct Key Palace in Red Key, Indiana, at a great venue in Kalamazoo, Michigan, and more recently at a free outdoor show in downtown Muncie, Indiana. It's Tommy Castro with the title cut from his 2015 release, Method to My Madness. Next up, an artist I only got to see once near the end of his life at the Vogue nightclub in Broad Ripple. It's the Paul Butterfield Blues Band with a cut from their debut album called Born in Chicago.

Born in Chicago, was followed by Can't Afford to Pay the Rent from a local blues man I saw several times around town, the much-missed Gene Deer, from his 1998 CD Living with the Blues. And we now go to Jerusalem from another local blues man, Mr. Paul Holdman, who I've also seen a few times, playing with Gordon Bonham. Paul and Gordon actually opened for Mr. John Primer on the April 24th show at the Brown County Playhouse in Nashville, Indiana. And according to Paul's comments on stage, Primer gave him some advice on how to really get this song across. And I gotta say, the advice worked. Then after Paul Holdman, we'll hear from John Primer himself with a track from his 2025 release, Grown in Mississippi, recorded in Clarksdale, Mississippi in 2023 and 2024.

0: And that's going to do it for this episode. 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
2: 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I get asked time to time, John, what exactly is Crossroads of Americana? Well, it's really hard to define, but it's often easier to define what it's not. What you will hear, Graham Parsons to Emmylou Harris, The Grateful Dead to Merle Haggard, Michael Nesmith to Loretta Lynn, Lynyrd Skynyrd to The Byrds, Tyler Childers to Jason Isbell. What you will not hear is anything on current modern top 40 country. 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